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0: there's always been the competitive desire to finish ahead of Kobe. And I know it, all right? He's never got over the two blocks in the All-Star game. He's never got over I'm not a killer. He's never got over those things. We thought leaving L.A., they thought you loved you like that.
1: I don't want to pun on you. I have to. I do not want to pun on you. But that's interesting. I mean, listen, he's obviously gone to the place he thinks gives him the best chance to win the next ring.
2: 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Now that LeBron is a Sixer, can they win it all this year and next year? 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
14: Coming up on a Monday edition of the Kyle Bailey Show, Kyle's going to be reacting to the latest with Carolina Panthers training camp, including whose stock is up and whose stock is down. 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
16: Luka, LeBron James off to Philly. The King signing a two-year, $8 million deal with the Sixers, entering his record 24th NBA season with a fourth different franchise searching for a fifth NBA championship, releasing a statement on social media today saying it'll be his last decision, that he believes he can help make the Sixers a championship.

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11: I'm Mia O'Brien. LeBron James has made his decision. 4.0. He is joining the Philadelphia 76ers on a two-year, $8 million deal. In-depth analysis about what this means for Joel Embiid, Jaylen Brown, and the city of Philadelphia coming up throughout the hour right here on ESPN Radio. The WNBA All-Star Week festivities are underway in Chicago. The Dallas Wings' AZ Fudd has won this year's three-point contest, draining 30 in the final round and defeating the Portland Fire's Bridget Carlton. Tomorrow's All-Star game tips off at 8:30 p.m. Eastern Standard Time from the United Center on ABC and Disney Plus. Full Friday night of baseball in the majors. Cam Schlittler picked up his 10th win of the year. He goes 7 1/3. The Yankees pick up a 1-0 win over the Phillies. Tarik Skubal struck out 12 in what could be his final start for the Tigers in a 2-1 win over the Royals. The Cubs beat the Pirates in 10, 3-2. Braves beat the Orioles in extras 7-6. The Rays thumped the Guardians 11-3. The Red Sox win again 6-4 over the Blue Jays. Just one game still in action. The Giants lead the Angels 5-3 in the top of the fifth. Quick note from the 3M Open. Michael Kim shot the 15th 59 in PGA Tour history today. He's at 14 under on the weekend and leads the field by three strokes. Scottie Scheffler now 7 under after a bogey and a double bogey on the back nine. For more scores and analysis, check out ESPN.com and the all-new ESPN app. Wall-to-wall, coast-to-coast coverage of LeBron James' decision coming your way next here on Game Night with Q Myers and yours truly right here on ESPN Radio.
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8: Red Sox win their 16th of their last 17 games. Chiefs Patrick Mahomes fully cleared for camp. LeBron makes his last decision, chooses Philadelphia.
9: LeBron James is signing with the Philadelphia 76ers.
8: Whoa!
9: On a two-year deal.
10: I think this right here puts the Philadelphia 76ers right there with the New York Knicks as the favorites in the Eastern Conference.
8: Philadelphia 76ers signed LeBron to a two-year, $8 million deal Friday. That's right, King James on the vet minimum. All offseason, even at 41 years old, Hoops fans wanted to know not only where'd he go, but what would be the reason he chose that team. ESPN insider Sham Sharania answered the second question.
11: He spent the last few weeks talking to Philadelphia, Cleveland, Miami. As we know, those were the teams at the front lines of this because of the simple fact that LeBron James went into this process once he decided to leave the Lakers, that this would be about winning, about competing at a high level, building a culture with a team, having a team that he trusts. And so the Eastern Conference team represented a chance to contend at a high level. This clearly for LeBron James, he looked at the rosters in Philadelphia. After the Jaylen Brown trade, remember, guys, the Sixers were not even in the picture, were not on the map until Bob Myers and Mike Gansey went out there and traded for Jaylen Brown. So you have Tyrese Maxey, you have VJ Edgecombe, you have Jaylen Brown and Joel Embiid. So LeBron James looked at that roster. He looked at the Cavaliers roster. He looked at the Heat roster, and he is choosing the Philadelphia 76ers for a historic 24th season.
8: It's still hard to believe, and it's notable that a team that won just 26 games 2 years ago got chosen by LeBron as the best immediate chance to win a championship. The prize that previous offseason was VJ Yankum, and with better health, the Sixers upset the Celtics in the first round. Well, I want to go to what Dave McMenamin mentioned about the impact of potentially winning a title in Philadelphia, what that would mean, and how that registered for LeBron James.
12: Really, what it means for LeBron is he gets to go to a sports-obsessed city with a chance not just to win a championship, and all championships are special, but not all championships are created equal. The 2008 Phillies championship, erasing a 25-year drought for the city of Philadelphia in terms of all pro sports championships, was as special as it gets. LeBron already erased a 52-year championship drought with the Cleveland Cavaliers in 2016. If he can erase a 43-year drought for the franchise of the 76ers and allow the hoop heads, the Big Five fans, the true basketball people in Philadelphia,

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6: 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Miss SummerSlam, live from Minnesota. An epic two-night event. And it's gonna get

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0: clearly will be much more different playing a lot of first place teams for the New England Patriots. I think, look, to Mike's point, it's hard to win 14 games in back-to-back years, right? I mean, it's just, it's incredibly difficult. And like I said, the beginning of the season for them doesn't really do them any favors in the first 4 weeks. Three road games, Seattle, home for Pittsburgh, and then at Jacksonville and at Buffalo. I mean, is there a world where they're 1-3? Maybe. I mean, that feels like starting out like regression to me. Now, again, after that, they get the Raiders and the Jets in back-to-back weeks, so it's a good time to get healthy. And if you're 3-3 after 6 weeks, you're in a relatively manageable spot across the board. But I just wonder, I mean, I'm curious. If I told you right now Mike Vrabel was never going to win a Super Bowl as a coach, what does that make you think about his coaching career?
1: I would say that it will be disappointing because in his first year with New England, they were in the Super Bowl. And they also have clearly a franchise quarterback. They have what looks like an elite quarterback. So, and it's not like Vrabel's in his last days. You know, he's young. So, yeah, at this point, if you were to tell me that he finishes his coaching career without winning a Super Bowl, I think that'd be a disappointment.
0: I'm starting to feel like it's going to be a very critical coaching year for him and how he manages everything from the distraction, which will resurface. I guess, to Mike's point, New England are done talking about it. It's over, right? Like, and it's over for all of us, but we know how fans are and things of that nature and what will go on and how it'll sort of, the flames will be stoked once again. Yeah, he can compartmentalize, but, you know, sometimes it affects people. And how he manages all that will be very interesting to see, especially if they're struggling. Right, it's easy to compartmentalize when you win. You start out 6-1. Compartmentalization is very easy. You start out 2-4, and you're the defending AFC champ, and it's like, whoa, what happens? And imagine, like, you know, losing the game at home to the Jets in week six. The questions will come fast and furious about, is he really dialed in? Does he really? Is this stuff still lingering over his head? And it just becomes this sort of thing that takes a life of its own.
1: Coming up next, is the spotlight on the right stars? This is Game Day on ESPN Radio and the ESPN app.
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4: 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Literally. 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Its dual-active formula has 1,500 milligrams of calcium carbonate and magnesium hydroxide that relieves heartburn fast. And the best part? The roll fits right in L.A.
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